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1: 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Kommt ebenfalls aus den USA von der Rapperin Georgiana.
2: 10,000 and ones, but I ain't in the club. Shoebox money trying to roll up my ducks. Ask the bad bitch, she can hold my B-L-A-C-K. And I'm stepping on shit, no knee brace. 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Put the cheese in my hands, cause I don't like cake. And I ain't shit sweet, but my smile great. If you walk home alone, you better look both ways. Got a clutch and the pearls with my car scraped. 10,000 and ones, but I ain't in the club. Shoebox money trying to roll up my ducks. Ask the bad bitch, she can hold my B-L-A-C-K. 10,000 and ones, but I ain't in the club. Shoebox money trying to roll up my ducks. Ask the bad bitch, she can hold my B-L-A-C-K. I'm busting my ass cause I need pay. Don't look too hard cause my mind ain't straight, make you see fate. Got a devil on my shoulder with an angel face. His looks hella deceiving, but he look great. Need a bust down chain and a watch face. I'm out New York.

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I wish him well, Miss Carousel, but I got to be a-going.

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1: 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Yes, sure.
0: But, and that's why I like being close to my house somehow, that it was comforting, even though it makes no sense, you know. But, no, I wasn't thinking about art. And I wasn't thinking about art as endurance, as immortality, you know. I mean, we can talk about immortal artists of various kinds, and it can turn out that, yes, some artists have created art that has really survived thousands of years, and that's fantastic. But experientially, for them, they are dead, they are gone, they are not experiencing that. These are true things, and thank goodness for them, I really feel. And you hear me assuring you that oblivion is freedom. They are dead. They are gone. No one lasts forever. They are dead. They are gone. No one lasts forever. They are dead. They are gone. No one lasts forever. They are dead. They are gone. No one lasts forever. They are dead. They are gone. No one lasts forever. They are dead. They are gone. No one lasts forever. They are dead. They are gone. No one lasts forever. They are dead. They are gone. No one lasts forever. They are dead. They are gone. No one lasts forever. They are dead. They are gone. No one lasts forever. They are dead. They are gone. No one lasts forever. They are dead. They are gone. No one lasts forever. They are dead. They are gone. No one lasts forever. They are dead. They are gone. No one lasts forever. They are dead. They are gone. No one lasts forever. They are dead. They are gone. No one lasts forever. They are dead. They are gone. No one lasts forever. They are dead. They are gone. No one lasts forever. They are dead. They are gone. No one lasts forever. They are dead. They are gone. No one lasts forever. They are dead. They are gone. No one lasts forever. They are dead. They are gone. No one lasts forever. They are dead. They are gone. No one lasts forever. They are dead. They are gone. No one lasts forever. They are dead. They are gone. No one lasts forever. They are dead. They are gone. No one lasts forever. They are dead. They are gone. No one lasts forever. They are dead.
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1: Coldest day of the year, see your breath. 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I put two and two together and I figured it. 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But let's talk or watch you walk away. Sitting cross-legged ragged on your bed and rock with you. Cause you take me closer to God. And I take him closer to you. It's inside if we gon' lay up. Usually you don't stay up. Back in your pink room when the clock strikes.